0: Thank you. Thanks for coming.
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1: 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The green light flashes, the flags go up.

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Burning everything I can on this funeral pyre. There's no one out here to talk to, but that's okay, 'cause I got me.

into the night, my V8 screams like sin. Flames shoot out the sides, yeah, the show begins. You think you're riding fast, I hit your speed for lunch. Don't blink or hit the gas, I'm fast.

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